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4: This afternoon, more clouds than sun, highs topping out in the upper 70s, northeast winds at 10. We'll see mostly clear conditions tonight, with lows near 59, as well as northeast winds continuing at 10. Tomorrow, sunshine throughout, with temperatures in the low 80s. Tomorrow night, clear and calm conditions, plus similar lows in the upper 50s. Come Tuesday, sunny skies with a few clouds. Expect another day in the low 80s. Lows in the low 60s. Then Wednesday, partly cloudy and highs in the mid-80s. Lows in the upper 60s overnight, with winds shifting southwest at 10.

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1: This afternoon, more clouds than sun, highs topping out in the upper 70s, northeast winds at 10. We'll see mostly clear conditions tonight, with lows near 59, as well as northeast winds continuing at 10. Tomorrow, sunshine throughout, with temperatures in the low 80s. Tomorrow night, clear and calm conditions, plus similar lows in the upper 50s. Come Tuesday, sunny skies with a few clouds. Expect another day in the low 80s. Lows in the low 60s. Then Wednesday, partly cloudy and highs in the mid 80s. Lows in the upper 60s overnight, with winds shifting southwest at 10.

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3: Overnight, mostly clear skies with lows in the upper 50s. Expect northeast winds near 10. We might see an isolated storm. Tomorrow, plenty of sunshine and highs near 82, plus northeast winds persisting at 10. Tomorrow night, clear skies and lows again in the upper 50s. Tuesday should bring more sun than clouds, with similar highs in the low 80s. By Wednesday, partly cloudy skies and highs near 85, with winds shifting to the southwest at 10. Come Thursday, rain at times with about half an inch likely, highs topping out near 81 and winds west at 10.

too bright. Those blinds, yeah, let's just keep them closed. 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

0: is near 85, with winds shifting to the southwest at 10. Come Thursday, rain at times with about half an inch likely, highs topping out near 81 and winds west at 10.
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4: Overnight, mostly clear skies with lows in the upper 50s. Expect northeast winds near 10. We might see an isolated storm. Tomorrow, plenty of sunshine and highs near 82, plus northeast winds persisting at 10. Tomorrow night, clear skies and lows again in the upper 50s. Tuesday should bring more sun than clouds, with similar highs in the low 80s. By Wednesday, partly cloudy skies and highs near 85, with winds shifting to the southwest at 10. Come Thursday, rain at times with about half an inch likely, highs topping out near 81 and winds west at 10.
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0: from the Fox Sports studios in Los Angeles. Here's Steve DeSager.
1: England has eliminated Mexico in the round of 16 at the World Cup with an unlikely victory in Mexico City tonight. 3-2 the final. Harry Kane with a penalty kick in the 60th minute. England had a player kicked out in the 54th minute, played a man down for about 50 minutes after that, and still won the game, even though Mexico outshot England 21-6 and had double the time of possession. Norway in New Jersey today eliminated Brazil 2-1 with two late goals from Erling Haaland. Norway had nearly double the possession in that one. Norway advances to its first ever World Cup quarterfinal Saturday in Miami against England. American star Flo Balogun will play tomorrow after FIFA suspended his red card. The U.S. plays Belgium on Monday night in Seattle. Also on Monday, Spain versus Portugal in Dallas. Cristiano Ronaldo confirmed this is his final World Cup. He's 41.
2: Overnight, mostly clear skies, with a low in the low 60s, winds out of the northeast around 10. Isolated thunderstorms can't be ruled out. By today, a sunny day and temperatures right around 80 with a light northeast breeze. Tonight, clear skies, with a low near 60. Tomorrow, mostly sunny and high temperatures near 86. Wednesday brings partly cloudy conditions and temps again in the mid-80s, plus winds shifting southwest at 10. Come Thursday, a good chance of rain with about half an inch of accumulation, highs near 81, and we'll have a west wind at 10.

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1: From the Fox Sports Studios in Los Angeles, here's Steve DeSager.
2: England has eliminated Mexico in the round of 16 at the World Cup with an unlikely victory in Mexico City tonight. 3-2 the final. Harry Kane with a penalty kick in the 60th minute. England had a player kicked out in the 54th minute. Played a

0: and down for about 50 minutes after that and still won the game, even though Mexico outshot England 21-6 and had double the time of possession. Norway in New Jersey today eliminated Brazil 2-1 with two late goals from Erling Haaland. Norway had nearly double the possession in that one. Norway advances to its first ever World Cup quarterfinal Saturday in Miami against England. American star Flo Balogun will play tomorrow after FIFA suspended his red card. The U.S. plays Belgium on Monday night in Seattle. Also on Monday, Spain versus Portugal in Dallas. Cristiano Ronaldo confirmed this is his final World Cup. He's 41.
1: Overnight, mostly clear skies with a low in the low 60s. Winds out of the northeast around 10. Isolated thunderstorms can't be ruled out. By today, a sunny day and temperatures right around 80 with a light northeast breeze. Tonight, clear skies with a low near 60. Tomorrow, mostly sunny and high temperatures near 86. Wednesday brings partly cloudy conditions and temps again in the mid-80s, plus winds shifting southwest at 10. Come Thursday, a good chance of rain with about half an inch of accumulation, highs near 81, and we'll have a west wind at 10.
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2: What a World Cup round of 16 match Sunday night in Mexico City. England eliminated Mexico 3-2. Harry Kane with a penalty kick in the 60th minute. England had a player kicked out in the 54th minute, played a man down for over 50 minutes after that, and still advanced to a quarterfinal Saturday in Miami against Norway, which has never been this far in a World Cup tournament. But Norway won against Brazil 2-1 in New Jersey, thanks to two late goals from Erling Haaland. American star Flo Balogun will play tomorrow after FIFA suspended his red card. The U.S. game Monday night is in Seattle against Belgium. Also on Monday in Dallas, Spain against Portugal, and Portugal superstar Cristiano Ronaldo confirmed this is his final World Cup. He's 41. NASCAR win at Chicago for Chase Briscoe. The Padres ended an 8-game losing streak, beating the Dodgers 5-2. Seattle and Detroit with wins.
3: Overnight, mostly clear skies, with a low in the low 60s, winds out of the northeast around 10. Isolated thunderstorms can't be ruled out. By today, a sunny day and temperatures right around 80 with a light northeast breeze. Tonight, clear skies, with a low near 60. Tomorrow, mostly sunny and high temperatures near 86. Wednesday brings partly cloudy conditions and temps again in the mid-80s, plus winds shifting southwest at 10. Come Thursday, a good chance of rain with about half an inch of accumulation, highs near 81, and we'll have a west wind at 10.

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2: I'm a redneck, 'cause I drink beer and I dip skull. 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
2: What a World Cup round of 16 match Sunday night in Mexico City. England eliminated Mexico 3-2. Harry Kane with a penalty kick in the 60th minute. England had a player kicked out in the 54th minute, played a man down for over 50 minutes after that, and still advanced to a quarterfinal Saturday in Miami against Norway, which has never been this far in a World Cup tournament. But Norway won against Brazil 2-1 in New Jersey, thanks to two late goals from Erling Haaland. American star Flo Balogun will play tomorrow after FIFA suspended his red card. The U.S. game Monday night is in Seattle against Belgium. Also on Monday in Dallas, Spain against Portugal, and Portugal superstar Cristiano Ronaldo confirmed this is his final World Cup. He's 41. NASCAR win at Chicago for Chase Briscoe. The Padres ended an 8-game losing streak, beating the Dodgers 5-2. Seattle and Detroit with wins.
3: Overnight, mostly clear skies, with a low in the low 60s, winds out of the northeast around 10. Isolated thunderstorms can't be ruled out. By today, a sunny day and temperatures right around 80 with a light northeast breeze. Tonight, clear skies, with a low near 60. Tomorrow, mostly sunny and high temperatures near 86. Wednesday brings partly cloudy conditions and temps again in the mid-80s, plus winds shifting southwest at 10. Come Thursday, a good chance of rain with about half an inch of accumulation, highs near 81, and we'll have a west wind at 10.
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1: From the Fox Sports Studios in Los Angeles. 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
2: What a World Cup round of 16 match Sunday night in Mexico City. England eliminated Mexico 3-2. Harry Kane with a penalty kick in the 60th minute. England had a player kicked out in the 54th minute, played a man down for over 50 minutes after that, and still advanced to a quarterfinal Saturday in Miami against Norway, which has never been this far in a World Cup tournament. But Norway won against Brazil 2-1 in New Jersey, thanks to two late goals from Erling Haaland. American star Flo Balogun will play tomorrow after FIFA suspended his red card. The U.S. game Monday night is in Seattle against Belgium. Also on Monday in Dallas, Spain against Portugal, and Portugal superstar Cristiano Ronaldo confirmed this is his final World Cup. He's 41. NASCAR win at Chicago for Chase Briscoe. The Padres ended an 8-game losing streak, beating the Dodgers 5-2. Seattle and Detroit with wins.
3: Overnight, mostly clear skies, with a low in the low 60s, winds out of the northeast around 10. Isolated thunderstorms can't be ruled out. By today, a sunny day and temperatures right around 80 with a light northeast breeze. Tonight, clear skies, with a low near 60. Tomorrow, mostly sunny and high temperatures near 86. Wednesday brings partly cloudy conditions and temps again in the mid-80s, plus winds shifting southwest at 10. Come Thursday, a good chance of rain with about half an inch of accumulation, highs near 81, and we'll have a west wind at 10.

us here at Bucky Country appreciate all your nice letters about us playing way more music. Proof that cursive handwriting is not a lost art. Bucky.

0: Brayton Chelsea with you. Oh, Monday my gosh. After the weekend. How are we doing here?
1: The Mondayest Monday in a while. I'm fried. I don't know about you.
0: I'm tired. Yeah, I'm tired. Yeah. It comes with the territory, though. I mean, if you come out of this weekend not tired.
1: I know. Did you do it right?
0: Yeah. That'd be a little bit interesting.
1: Yeah.
0: But the 250th came and it went. But I also think of it as it's the 250th year. You know what I mean? Like,
1: oh,
0: in some ways.
1: Party on.
0: I don't think all these 250 signs are now going down today.
1: Right.
0: I can't believe, and you said this probably a month ago, people put 250 on everything.
1: I know.
0: I mean everything.
1: It's wild.
0: And good for them. I love it. Celebrate the country. You got Team USA playing tonight, so plenty to get to. But yeah, if you're dragging today, you are definitely not alone.

She's Chelsea. I'm Reed. Chelsea, I want to give you a little something here for... So the 4th of July comes and goes, right? Here's what's interesting. Congress voted for independence on July

0: 2nd, 1776.
1: Oh, Reed.
0: No. The party's not over.
1: Oh.
0: They adopted the written declaration on July 4th. That's why we celebrate that. It wasn't widely printed immediately. Copies were handed out on July 5th.
1: Okay.
0: The Pennsylvania Evening Post was the first newspaper to print it July 6th.
1: Oh.
0: The Liberty Bell rang in Philadelphia on July 8th.
1: Oh, my gosh. Okay. We have four more days of vacation here, everybody.
0: That's Wednesday this week. Only John Hancock and Charles Thompson actually signed it on July 4th. Most of the others signed it August 2nd or 3rd. So everybody puts all this on July 4th.
1: Really?
0: But actually, this was not a process. And you think back in the late 1700s, I mean, this wasn't like DocuSign the thing. You know, there's a lot of stuff that had to happen. So this is why I said it's the 250th kind of anniversary. That shouldn't just be Saturday, now we're done. So my point is, keep that patriotism going, okay?

0: Hey, it's Reed and Chelsea with you. Made those tomahawks on the grill this weekend. That's an expensive steak. That's a lot of steak. Big old bone. Chelsea thinks it's a bit absurd.
1: Oh, man.
0: But it just...
1: it's too much.
0: It's instinctual. You know, I've said this before. You put a tomahawk on the grill, it gets that sizzle going. It's like, you feel really good. That and a beer was great. If you did burgers, brats, hot dogs, all sorts of great stuff. Hope you got to do it this weekend. Hopefully,
1: Potato salad.
0: Hopefully the weather was good enough for you to get the things in that you wanted to get in. But it's a Monday. Chelsea said this is the Mondayest Monday we've had in a while. And I think that is
1: fair. In a while, yeah.
0: I think that is very fair.
1: It's all right.
0: So I asked you this on Saturday and you just rolled your eyes. You know, will you and I see the 300th anniversary? You know, that put us in our early 80s?
1: I say yes.
0: I'd like to hope so. I would like to think so.
1: My brain just doesn't work that way.
0: That hit my brain a week ago. I was like, I wonder if we'll see the 300th.
1: Okay, Reed.
0: But you got to live in the moment, too. I hope you were able to this weekend.
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4: Sunny today, highs in the low 80s, northeast winds near 5. Tonight clear, 56. Tomorrow sunny, 86. Tomorrow night clear, 62. Wednesday sunny, 86. Thursday afternoon showers likely, possibly a thunderstorm, 84. Friday partly sunny, a slight chance of showers, 81. Saturday sunny, 83.
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0: Hey, it's Reed and Chelsea with you. Chelsea, my family, I believe, has some Belgium heritage.
1: Oh.
0: Belgium heritage. But I don't know if that's for sure true. I've got to check with my dad on that. That would be on my dad's side. It was kind of, we always thought we were like Belgium or Dutch, but then they went over and I think it was not the case.
1: Okay.
0: There's some history there. Anyway, U.S., Belgium tonight, World Cup, 7 o'clock. It's funny because when they're in the group play, and I said this to you, it's like, so if they lose, they still get in. Yep, they lost Turkey A and whatever. But when you're watching against, you know, when you're watching in a game like last week, Thursday night, or Wednesday night it was. Man, so long ago.
1: I wonder why it's so long between, because they have to travel to a different place.
0: And they got a lot of games, and it's very fatiguing on these players, I would think. But it's like tonight, you know, it's win or done. And as an American, it's like, okay, you know, I'm in. I mean, that's the March Madness. That's the NFL thing. But when it's like, so if they already won the group, they already won the group. That's tougher to get into.
1: Yeah.
0: The other thing that you get this British or sort of English kind of flavor to it. You know, somebody described a kick as delightful. And never in my life,
1: really,
0: as an American sports fan, have I ever had, I don't think anybody call anything in the NFL, NASCAR, delightful. Like, that was a delightful kick. And she said it with this British accent. And I was like, yeah, you don't get that.
1: The commentator.
0: Yeah, it was the studio analyst.
1: Oh.
0: The thing that got me, too, is so teams submit, the countries submit like 3 songs to FIFA to pick to play if they win. And then FIFA picks the ultimate song and it becomes kind of your anthem.
1: Hmm.
0: So Take Me Home, Country Roads by John Denver is the one that the U.S. has. And when they played that after the win last Wednesday, I think it was in the 49er stadium, and everybody's singing that, and the coach is going nuts, and the players sing it. And they pick a song like that, you know, Living on a Prayer, Bon Jovi, that type of song. It's easy to sing. They were maybe going to do Sweet Caroline.
1: Oh, that's a good one.
0: But hearing Take Me Home, Country Roads, I was like, this is pretty cool.
1: It's kind of
0: funny. I kind of got the goosebumps.
1: Really?
0: And I was I got to say, I'm kind of getting...
1: Look at you, Reed.
0: But the thing about it, I know, is this is the reality. I'm not watching MLS. I'm not going to be up at in the middle of the night watching Premier League. Like, that's not going to happen.
1: Yeah.
0: So, you know, as much as you're kind of hooking me, I know it's going to fade. But I'm okay with that.
1: Okay.
0: You know, I'm going to be a soccer fan for however long this goes. And I hope it goes after tonight.
1: Mm.
0: And then see in 4 years. Well, they got the Women's World Cup. They're very good. Team USA and the Women's is very good.
1: Yes.
0: But it is kind of like, you know, just let me know when the World Cup's on.

0: Country music news. All right, Chels, later I want to play a clip from Jordan Davis, talks about what he likes doing for 4th of July. Hope everybody had a great 4th of July.
1: Okay.
0: He talks about he likes grilling out for people, likes cooking, among other things. And grilling out for people can depend on who you're grilling out for.
1: Oh. Because
0: you get somebody who kind of comes over to the grill, they got opinions, they're kind of watching over you.
1: Yes.
0: I've always tried to be respectful of the person grilling. You can look at it.
1: Yep.
0: You can say it smells good or looking good.
1: Mm-hmm.
0: But you never tell your grandpa, you never tell your father-in-law. It depends on your relationship with your dad.
1: Yep.
0: You never critique a brother-in-law on form or any of that.
1: Yeah.
0: Now, I will say, and I will not say who it is, and it's
1: uh-oh,
0: not your family.
1: Oh.
0: But I have been to a situation where I'm not touching that food.
1: Is it your family? Can't say.
0: I'm not going to say. But I have been to a barbecue.
1: Okay.
0: Where that meat's not cooked.
1: I've never had that situation.
0: Too hot on the outside. There's no way those brats are getting cooked on the inside.
1: Really?
0: My dad's listening. He knows exactly what I'm talking about.
1: Okay.
0: And I'm not going to give any more details because I don't want to give...
1: I did roll my eyes when Reed was like, I need a meat thermometer. I'm like, oh, jeepers. But really, as a mom, not that I don't trust Reed and it's like, well, you know what it looks like and all that. It's just good to know it's cooked through. You're good to go.
0: I wouldn't trust myself. And if you follow any of these chefs on like... any of these platforms, they're like, get a meat thermometer. Don't kid yourself.
1: Yeah.
0: You got these people doing the wrist thing. It's like, well, here's medium. Stick a thermometer
1: the wrist
0: in
1: thing.
0: Yeah, how soft your wrist is can kind of say how soft. Oh.

0: Hi, my name is Joe Leone, and I'm the 2nd District Commander in the Wisconsin American Legion. And I thought I would never join a veterans organization. One of the best decisions I've ever made in my life was to join the American Legion. The second best decision I made was not to give up. You should do it. It is so rewarding for your soul. This is your opportunity to really have an impact. I would really love for you to explore the local American Legion post near you.
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0: Hey, it's Reed and Chelsea along with you. Hope you had yourself a phenomenal 250th 4th of July weekend. Hope you got to do some grilling. Chelsea and I did a decent amount of grilling. I got that skillet insert, so I did make pancakes for the kids, and you do bacon on there.
1: Yeah.
0: There's a lot of ways you can do bacon, but Chelsea, got to admit, that's pretty special.
1: Oh, it's very special. It's delicious. And I love that the smell is all outside. I do like the bacon smell, but you know what I'm saying about the bacon smell in the house for like day two? It's like, I'm good.
0: Same with fish.
1: Yes.
0: No, bacon smells so great, but yeah, when you get up the next morning and it's like, no one's making bacon, right? No, that's from yesterday.
1: Right.
0: A trick my brother taught me with bacon is, like a lot of these meats, let it sit out and get somewhat to room temperature. Now, you know, I'm bacteria growing, but if you do that, the bacon won't shrivel up. Mm. You take those big long strips out, and then by the time you're done with it, they've shrunk into these little, that's because you're hitting it cold. You want to do, and then you just kind of bring it up to temperature more slowly.
1: Really?
0: Yeah, you put bacon cold in a scorching hot pan, that thing's going to shrivel up into nothing.
1: Wow, I didn't know that.
0: Mm-hmm. And you know this, make your scrambled eggs slow too.

0: She's Chelsea. I'm Reed. Chelsea, I just want to, I know you roll your eyes at this kind of stuff.
1: Okay.
0: A little 4th of July stuff.
1: Okay.
0: Not to go morbid.
1: Oh, no.
0: 3 U.S. presidents died on July 4th.
1: Really?
0: John Adams and Thomas Jefferson both died on July 4th, 1826. The same day, John Adams and Thomas Jefferson. That was the 50th anniversary of the Declaration.
1: Really?
0: Crazy. James Monroe died on July 4th, 1831, 5 years later. Calvin Coolidge is the only U.S. president born on the 4th of July, 1872. Isn't it funny how
1: it's fascinating.
0: We look at the 4th of July.
1: Yeah.
0: Like when I was in school and it was at the end of the year and you're just kind of wasting time, let's face it, you've taken all the tests. And you can't do anything new because the teachers don't have time to grade it.
1: Yep.
0: So we would do these quizzes, but they were fun quizzes. And one of the quiz questions was, does Great Britain have a 4th of July? And of course, all of us wrote, no. It's like, well, yes, they do have a 4th of July.
1: Oh, so they were just trying to trick you.
0: It was one of those questions where it was like,
1: do they have a 4th of July? Yes.
0: Yes.
1: Do they have
0: do
1: fourth
0: they celebrate
1: it?
0: The 4th of
1: July? No.
0: Of course not. So we all took it as, and I remember that one. So
1: oh
0: if you ever get
1: gosh.
0: Asked that in a bar or something, you know, you can win that
1: trivia.
0: Bet. Yeah, you can win that trivia bet.

0: She's Chelsea. I'm Reed. Something that Chelsea does a great job of is figuring out things for the kids to do. The kids will come up to me and say, you know, Daddy, do we have this? And I say, that's a question for your mother. Daddy, do you know where my favorite shirt is? I say, I don't even know what your favorite shirt is, son. So Chelsea does that. And Chelsea always has water balloons on standby in a package in the drawer.
1: I bought them on clearance, but okay.
0: Well, they're always there. And when we have it like a hot weekend like we had.
1: Yeah.
0: You do a water balloon fight with kids. That's fun.
1: Although I do like the new reusable water balloons. So if you don't know what I'm talking about, check those out. Because then you don't have to clean up the rubber out of the yard and then you miss some and you feel bad about it and the environment, all that. So I do like the reusable ones.
0: Yeah, they kind of snap in half.
1: Right, they're magnetic.
0: Yeah, it's pretty cool. But there's something about hitting someone with a real water balloon.
1: Mm-hmm.
0: That is good. If we ever have a water balloon fight with Chelsea's family, her mom inevitably gets hit in the face.
1: Yeah, so she said no more.
0: Yeah, Chelsea hit her in the face once.
1: No, I did not.
0: I thought you did.
1: I literally threw one up in the air, like in the middle of a bunch of people, and she walked into it.
0: So you threw it and hit her in the face, just to be clear.
1: No.
0: Brother-in-law hit her in the face.
1: Okay.
0: These things happen.
1: We need to be positive here.
0: You know, it's like I tell Brielle, you know, don't run with the big dogs if you don't want to get bit. You know, that's going to happen sometimes.
1: Oh, okay.
0: But Chelsea, we did the water balloon fight. To Chelsea's point, if you cut your lawn and then do it, it's better because if you got the tall grass and the little balloons.
1: And you do want to get them
0: out. You do want to get it out. Yeah, you do. For sure.
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3: Sunny today, highs in the low 80s, northeast winds near 5. Tonight clear, 56. Tomorrow sunny, 86. Tomorrow night clear, 62. Wednesday sunny, 86. Thursday afternoon showers likely, possibly a thunderstorm, 84. Friday, partly sunny, a slight chance of showers, 81. Saturday, sunny, 83.
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0: Reading Chelsea along with you. All right, let's talk a little World Cup here, Chels.
1: World Cup.
0: Last year I was a
1: little... Who are we playing? I don't even know.
0: It's all right. I got you. I'm going to get you all set up here. Last week I said some stuff about soccer that I stand by.
1: You were negative.
0: Well, I just said as an American watching soccer, I see some things that are a little bit different. But let me go positive. Okay. I got to tell you what. And Tom Oates is a great sports writer in the state, retired now, but still does some things. And I heard him say something that I thought was so right. And he said, you slap an American jersey on something, you're probably going to be able to get me to a TV screen.
1: Mm-hmm.
0: And when I was watching the United States, and I DVR'd it so I could really sit down and watch it, I'm like, I'm into this.
1: Did you fast forward at all?
0: Not through the game. But I was working on my computer. I mean, I wasn't, you know. But the announcer would say, and I would...
1: Pay attention.
0: And I went to some soccer games at the University of Wisconsin. Uh-huh. When I was part of the student radio station, I actually did some broadcasts for men's women's soccer. So I know more about soccer than you would think, because you got to learn how to do that when you're going to be a broadcaster, even as a student. But I'm watching, I'm like, dang, I'm into this. Like Canada-Morocco was on Saturday, right? You sit down, and it's like, I just don't care. Even if it's Canada, I'm just like, I don't care.
1: Okay.
0: U.S. is playing. I don't know these guys, except one or two that I've heard of.
1: Yeah.
0: I'm like, okay, dang, I'm into this.
1: USA.
0: The thing about not knowing the time, okay, so you don't know exactly how much time, because they never stop the clock.
1: Oh, okay.
0: And as much as I complained about that last week, I have to say that when you're watching soccer,

0: soccer, I'm trying to be like, okay, let me be respectful of this game. There adds an element of interestingness to, I don't know how much time is left. And I always know at the NBA, I always know at the NFL, the NHL, you know in baseball, how many outs are there. To not know, it's kind of an interesting element to it. I don't know that I like it.
1: Okay.
0: But I respect it.
1: I'm going to have to watch and see what you're talking about.
0: The other thing about soccer that I must give it credit for, it's slow at times, but they never stop. In hockey, you can get a couple license calls. I mean, there's a lot of skating around. You know, in NASCAR, if there's a crash, it takes them 15 minutes to clean the thing up. In soccer, they get that ball, they go.
1: Right.
0: Goes out, they throw it in. You know, corner kick takes a little bit to set up, and the free kick when they scored, I was like, dang, that's pretty cool.
1: Yeah.
0: So I'm into it tonight, 7 o'clock Central.
1: Okay.
0: Again, winner, you're done. So let's go here. This is, if you're not into it now, and by the way, it's in Seattle. Got an uncle out there. Maybe the best soccer community, they say, in the United States.
1: Oh, really?
0: Yep. Big soccer following out there. So try and watch some of it tonight. See if you can get into it, because I'm into it.

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0: Country music news. All right, Chels, later I want to play a clip from Jordan Davis. Talks about what he likes doing for 4th of July. I hope everybody had a great 4th of July.
1: Okay.
0: He talks about he likes grilling out for people, likes cooking, among other things. And grilling out for people can depend on who you're grilling out for.
1: Oh, because
0: you get somebody who kind of comes over to the grill, they got opinions, they're kind of watching over you.
1: Yes.
0: I've always tried to be respectful of the person grilling. You can look at it.
1: Yep.
0: You can say it smells good or looking good.
1: Mm-hmm.
0: But you never tell your grandpa, you never tell your father-in-law. It depends on your relationship with your dad.
1: Yep.
0: You never critique a brother-in-law on form or any of that.
1: Yeah.
0: Now, I will say, and I will not say who it is, and it's not your family.
1: Oh.
0: But I have been to a situation where I'm not touching that food.
1: Is it your family? Can't say.
0: I'm not going to say. But I have been to a barbecue.
1: Okay.
0: Where that meat's not cooked.
1: I've never had that situation.
0: Too hot on the outside. There's no way those brats are getting cooked on the inside.
1: Really?
0: My dad's listening. He knows exactly what I'm talking about.
1: Okay.
0: And I'm not going to give any more details because I don't want to give...
1: I did roll my eyes when Reed was like, I need a meat thermometer. I'm like, oh, jeepers. But really, as a mom, not that I don't trust

0: read and it's like, well, you know what it looks like and all that. It's just good to know it's cooked through. You're good to go.
1: I wouldn't
0: go.
1: Trust myself. And if you follow any of these chefs on like any of these platforms, they're like, get a meat thermometer. Don't kid yourself.
0: Yeah.
1: You got these people doing the wrist thing. It's like, well, here's medium. Here's medium. Stick a thermometer
0: the
1: in.
0: The thing.
1: Yeah, how soft your wrist is can kind of say how soft the meat would be.
0: Goodness,
1: you're
0: really?
1: Not a Michelin star chef. Get yourself a meat thermometer.
0: Yes.
1: And make sure you're getting that chicken up to temperature. A pork.
0: Come on, everybody.
1: Because you don't want any of that hitting you the next day.
0: Oh, my gosh.
1: You know what I'm saying, Chels?

0: Hey, it's Reed and Chelsea with you. So, Chels, 4th of July comes and goes. Do you feel at all like, okay, second half of summer, do you feel a little bit of pressure now?
1: No. We did so much in June that I actually wanted to slow down.
0: So a lot of people, they get a little anxious now. And
1: especially
0: August 1st, people get anxious. But I always feel like that July 5th, 6th, 7th, people are like, well, dang, we're on the second half slide. Now, you have to realize that's not true. July 15th or 16th would technically be the halfway point.
1: But it does feel weird this year with most schools starting before Labor Day.
0: Because Labor Day is so late.
1: It's like September 7th.
0: Yeah, I feel as though...

0: I don't like it. What time? What day would they get out next year?
1: Right.
0: If you didn't go till after.
1: I don't know.
0: And I don't know. I know there are parents, you and me, that are like, yeah, if we get a routine a weekend early, no, that's not the worst thing.
1: I mean, yeah.
0: Because like the no routine thing is okay for me. But for Chelsea, there are times you're like, we got to keep some semblance here. Because Grant and I are like, I always party on, you know?
1: No.
0: It's like, no, no, no. Like, but you have been also the first part of summer here. You've been relaxed.
1: Yeah.
0: And I give you credit for that.
1: I've been loosey-goosey.
0: I don't know if loosey-goosey, that's a little far. You have been relaxed.
1: What?
0: I can push you to loosey-goosey.
1: No.
0: That's another level.
1: Then I'm not getting rest and I'm not getting sleep.
0: And that's part of loosey-goosey, Chelsea. You're
1: a
0: little tired in loosey-goosey.
1: You don't want to see mama tired, I'll tell you what.
0: Well, don't I know it.

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It's free and easy. Just reset your preset. 95.9 Chainesville and 99.5 Madison. The K.

0: No.
1: Hey, it's Reed and Chelsea along with you. Last week, Chelsea, you know, you had those people that climbed the Empire State Building.
2: Oh, my gosh. When I saw it on the news, I couldn't believe it.
1: Wouldn't it be interesting to get engaged and then just get hauled off?
2: Get arrested.
1: Like, you know, this is what you're going to do, and then this is what's going to happen. They spent the night inside the Empire State Building. You know, some more details came over this over the weekend, but okay. If you're busy with 4th of July
2: stuff. Please tell me. I don't know.
1: So it's a Russian couple. They secretly spent the night inside the Empire State Building, climbed onto its broadcast antenna at dawn for a film proposal, now face multiple felony charges. They were released under supervised conditions.
2: Oh.
1: The couple, the woman's 33, and I believe the guy's 32.
2: Okay.
1: Entered the building Tuesday night with tickets and allegedly hid inside overnight. Around 5 a.m. last Wednesday.
2: Wow.
1: Security cameras captured them going through a hatch on the 102nd floor and accessing the 104th floor area leading to the antenna. Prosecutors say a lock on the security door to the 100th floor was found broken. Sources think they used a tool to loosen the brackets and reach a stairwell to the antenna.
2: Wow.
1: Now, because the antenna emits high-frequency radio signals that can harm the human body, it has to be powered down before emergency services could safely approach. So that caused about a 30-minute delay. So we'll see what these people did to their body.
2: So they were up there for 30 minutes with that.
1: With that high-powered thing going. You can read more about it if you want online. But some people are asking.
2: Yes.
1: How did this happen?
2: Yeah.
1: Like, how could people just sleep overnight and then get on? Like, they used a tool to take a bracket off and they got to the top of the Empire State.
2: Scary stuff.
1: So... But again, it's so what people got their things that make them excited, right? It's like.
2: But they're both famous for being like.
1: They're daredevil people. Yes.
2: Okay.
1: Yeah. No, they're not.
2: They're thrill seeker
1: people. I would assume they got a following. And yep. But, yeah.
2: Still.

0: As you get to be older, who's going to be there to protect your benefits? 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
1: Do you have a product or service our listeners should know about? 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

0: sunny today, highs in the low 80s, northeast winds near 5. Tonight clear, 56. Tomorrow sunny, 86. Tomorrow night clear, 62. Wednesday sunny, 86. Thursday afternoon showers likely, possibly a thunderstorm, 84. Friday partly sunny, a slight chance of showers, 81. Saturday sunny, 83.
1: 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You told us what you wanted to hear, and we listened.

0: Reed and Chelsea with you. Oh, Monday after the weekend. How are we doing here?
1: The Mondayest Monday in a while. I'm fried. I don't know about you.
0: I'm tired. Yeah, I'm tired. Yeah. It comes with the territory, though. I mean, if you come out of this weekend not tired.
1: I know. Did you do it right?
0: Yeah. That'd be a little bit interesting.
1: Yeah.
0: But the 250th came and it went. But I also think of it as it's the 250th year. You know what I mean? Like,
1: oh,
0: in some ways.
1: Party on.
0: I don't think all these 250 signs are now going down today.
1: Right.
0: I can't believe, and you said this probably a month ago, people put 250 on everything.
1: I know.
0: I mean everything.
1: It's wild.
0: And good for them. I love it. Celebrate the country. Got Team USA playing tonight, so plenty to get to. But yeah, if you're dragging today, you are definitely not alone.

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Even when you're in the city, we'll put you in a country state of mind.

0: She's Chelsea Reed. Chelsea, I want to give you a little something here for... So the 4th of July comes and goes, right? Here's what's interesting. Congress voted for independence on July 2nd, 1776.
1: Oh, Reed.
0: No. The party's not over.
1: Oh.
0: They adopted the written declaration on July 4th. That's why we celebrate that. It wasn't widely printed immediately. Copies were handed out on July 5th.
1: Okay.
0: The Pennsylvania Evening Post was the first newspaper to print it July 6th.
1: Oh.
0: The Liberty Bell rang in Philadelphia on July 8th.
1: Oh, my gosh. Okay. We have four more days of vacation here, everybody.
0: That's Wednesday this week. Only John Hancock and Charles Thompson actually signed it on July 4th. Most of the others signed it August 2nd or 3rd. So everybody puts all this on July 4th.
1: Really?
0: But actually, this was not a process. And you think back in the late 1700s, I mean, this wasn't like DocuSign the thing. You know, there's a lot of stuff that had to happen.
1: Mm.
0: So this is why I said it's the 250th kind of anniversary. That shouldn't just be Saturday, now we're done. So my point is, keep that patriotism going, okay?

0: Hey, Serene Chelsea with you. Made those tomahawks on the grill this weekend. That's an expensive steak. That's a lot of steak. Big old bone. Chelsea thinks it's a bit absurd.
1: Oh, man.
0: But it just...
1: It's too much.
0: It's instinctual. You know, I've said this before. You put a tomahawk on the grill, it gets that sizzle going. It's like, you feel really good. That and a beer was great. If you did burgers, brats, hot dogs, all sorts of great stuff. Hope you got to do it this weekend. Hopefully,
1: Potato salad.
0: Hopefully the weather was good enough for you to get the things in that you wanted to get in. But it's a Monday. Chelsea said, this is the Mondayest Monday we've had in a while. And I think that is fair.
1: In a while, yeah.
0: I think that is very fair.
1: It's all right.
0: So I asked you this on Saturday, and you just rolled your eyes. You know, will you and I see the 300th anniversary? You know, that put us in our early 80s?
1: I say yes.
0: I'd like to hope so. I would like to think so.
1: My brain just doesn't work that way.
0: That hit my brain a week ago. I was like, I wonder if we'll see the 300th.
1: Okay, Reed.
0: But you got to live in the moment, too. I hope you were able to this weekend.

0: heritage. But I don't know if that's for sure true. I've got to check with my dad on that. That would be on my dad's side. It was kind of, we always thought we were like Belgian or Dutch, but then they went over and I think it was not the case.
1: Okay.
0: There's some history there. Anyway, U.S., Belgium tonight, World Cup, 7 o'clock. It's funny because when they're in the group play, and I said this to you, it's like, so if they lose, they still get in. Yep, they lost Turkey A and whatever. But when you're watching against, you know, when you're watching in a game like last week, Thursday night, or Wednesday night it was. Man, so long ago.
1: I wonder why it's so long between, because they have to travel to a different place.
0: And they got a lot of games, and it's very fatiguing on these players, I would think. But it's like tonight, you know, it's win or done. And as an American, it's like, okay, you know, I'm in. I mean, that's the March Madness. That's the NFL thing. But when it's like, so if they already won the group, they already won the group. That's tougher to get into.
1: Yeah.
0: The other thing that you get this British or sort of English kind of flavor to it. You know, somebody described a kick as delightful. And never in my life,
1: really,
0: as an American sports fan, have I ever had, I don't think anybody call anything in the NFL, NASCAR, delightful. Like, that was a delightful kick. And she said it with this British accent. And I was like, yeah, you don't get that.
1: The commentator.
0: Yeah, it was the studio analyst.
1: Oh.
0: The thing that got me, too, is so teams submit, the countries submit, like, three songs to FIFA to pick to play if they win. And then FIFA picks the ultimate song, and it becomes kind of your anthem.
1: Mm.
0: So Take Me Home, Country Roads by John Denver is the one that the U.S. has. And when they played that after the win last Wednesday, I think it was in the 49er stadium, and everybody's singing that, and the coach is going nuts, and the players sing it. And they pick a song like that, you know, Living on a Prayer, Bon Jovi, that type of song. It's easy to sing. They were maybe going to do Sweet Caroline.
1: Oh, that's a good one.
0: But here in Take Me Home, Country Roads, I was like, this is pretty cool.
1: It's kind of
0: funny. I kind of got the goosebumps.
1: Really?
0: And I was I got to say, I'm kind of getting...
1: Look at you, Reed.
0: But the thing about it I know is, this is the reality, I'm not watching MLS. I'm not going to be up at in the middle of the night watching Premier League. Like, that's not going to happen.
1: Yeah.
0: So, you know, as much as you're kind of hooking me, I know it's going to fade. But I'm okay with that.
1: Okay.
0: You know, I'm going to be a soccer fan for however long this goes. And I hope it goes after tonight.
1: Mm.
0: And then see in 4 years. Well, they got the Women's World Cup. They're very good. Team USA and the Women's is very good.
1: Yes.
0: But it is kind of like, you know, just let me know when the World Cup's on.

0: like you to become a charter member of WBKY. 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
1: Look

0: Hey, it's Reed and Chelsea along with you. Hope you had yourself a phenomenal 250th 4th of July weekend. Hope you got to do some grilling. Chelsea and I did a decent amount of grilling. I got that skillet insert, so I did make pancakes for the kids, and you do bacon on there.
1: Yeah.
0: There's a lot of ways you can do bacon, but Chelsea, got to admit, that's pretty special.
1: Oh, it's very special. It's delicious. I love that the smell is all outside. I do like the bacon smell, but you know what I'm saying about the bacon smell in the house for like day two? It's like, I'm good.
0: Same with fish.
1: Yes.
0: No, bacon smells so great, but yeah, when you get up the next morning and it's like, no one's making bacon, right? No, that's from yesterday.
1: Right.
0: A trick my brother taught me with bacon is, like a lot of these meats, let it sit out and get somewhat to room temperature. Now, you know, I'm bacteria growing, but if you do that, the bacon won't shrivel up. Mm. You take those big long strips out, and then by the time you're done with it, they've shrunk into these little, that's because you're hitting it cold. You want to do, and then you just kind of bring it up to temperature more slowly.
1: Really?
0: Yeah, you put bacon cold in a scorching hot pan, that thing's going to shrivel up into nothing.
1: Wow, I didn't know that.
0: Mm-hmm. And you know this, make your scrambled eggs slow too.
1: Much slow.
0: Better, yep.
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4: Sunny today, highs in the low 80s, northeast winds near 5. Tonight clear, 56. Tomorrow sunny, 86. Tomorrow night clear, 62. Wednesday sunny, 86. Thursday afternoon showers likely, possibly a thunderstorm, 84. Friday partly sunny, a slight chance of showers, 81. Saturday sunny, 83.
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0: She's Chelsea. I'm Reed. Chelsea, I just want to, I know you roll your eyes at this kind of stuff.
1: Okay.
0: A little 4th of July stuff.
1: Okay.
0: Not to go morbid.
1: Oh, no.
0: 3 U.S. presidents died on July 4th.
1: Really?
0: John Adams and Thomas Jefferson both died on July 4th, 1826. The same day, John Adams and Thomas Jefferson. That was the 50th anniversary of the Declaration.
1: Really?
0: Crazy. James Monroe died on July 4th, 1831, 5 years later. Calvin Coolidge is the only U.S. president born on the 4th of July, 1872. Isn't it funny how...
1: It's fascinating.
0: We look at the 4th of July...
1: Yeah.
0: Like when I was in school and it was at the end of the year and you're just kind of wasting time, let's face it, you've taken all the tests and you can't do anything new because the teachers don't have time to grade it.
1: Yep.
0: So we would do these quizzes, but they were fun quizzes. And one of the quiz questions was, does Great Britain have a 4th of July? And of course, all of us wrote, no. It's like, well, yes, they do have a 4th of July.
1: Oh, so they were just trying to trick you.
0: It was one of those questions where it was like,
1: do they have a 4th of July? Yes.
0: Yes.
1: Do they have
0: do
1: fourth
0: they celebrate
1: it?
0: The 4th of
1: July? No.
0: Of course not. So we all took it as... And I remember that one. So
1: oh
0: if you ever get
1: gosh.
0: Asked that in a bar or something, you know, you can win that
1: trivia.
0: Bet. Yeah, you can win that trivia bet.

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0: Country Music News, Chels. All right, what did Jordan Davis do for the 4th of July? He kind of likes to do the same thing every year.
1: Oh.
2: I love, like, cooking for people. I love having people over at the house, grilling, hot dogs, cooking, making a brisket, just being around the people you want to be around with, drinking beer, watching baseball. I don't know, maybe I'm just getting old, but my idea of fun now is having people over to the house and just playing host. And that's exactly what we're going to do this year. Have some friends and family over and hang out with the kids, let them run around the sprinklers and cook a bunch of food.
0: Some of these artists perform 4th of July.
1: Yes.
0: But for him, it sounds like he was able to be off and enjoyed it. And I mean, it sounds like a pretty normal dude, grilling out, kids in the sprinklers. He said, maybe I'm just getting old. But no, man, you got to.
1: That's the best, though.
0: Take it easy.

0: She's Chelsea. I'm Reed. Something that Chelsea does a great job of is figuring out things for the kids to do. The kids will come up to me and say, you know, Daddy, do we have this? And I say, that's a question for your mother. Daddy, do you know where my favorite shirt is? I say, I don't even know what your favorite shirt is, son. So Chelsea does that. And Chelsea always has water balloons on standby in a package in the drawer.
1: I bought them on clearance, but okay.
0: Well, they're always there. And when we have it, like a hot weekend like we had.
1: Yeah.
0: You do a water balloon fight with kids. That's fun.
1: Although I do like the new reusable water balloons. So if you don't know what I'm talking about, check those out. Because then you don't have to clean up the rubber out of the yard and then you miss some and you feel bad about it and the environment, all that. So I do like the reusable ones.
0: Yeah, they kind of snap in half.
1: Right, they're magnetic.
0: Yeah, it's pretty cool. But there's something about hitting someone with a real water balloon.
1: Mm-hmm.
0: That is good. If we ever have a water balloon fight with Chelsea's family, her mom inevitably gets hit in the face.
1: Yeah, so she said no more.
0: Yeah, Chelsea hit her in the face once.
1: No, I did not.
0: I thought you did.
1: I literally threw one up in the air, like in the middle of a bunch of people, and she walked into it.
0: So you threw it and hit her in the face, just to be clear.
1: No.
0: Brother-in-law hit her in the face.
1: Okay.
0: These things happen.
1: We need to be positive here.
0: You know, it's like I tell Brielle, you know, don't run with the big dogs if you don't want to get bit. You know, that's going to happen sometimes.
1: Oh, okay.
0: But Chelsea, we did the water balloon fight. To Chelsea's point, if you cut your lawn and then do it, it's better because if you got the tall grass and the little balloons.
1: And you do want to get them all out.
0: You do want to get it out. Yeah, you do. For sure.

0: Breed and Chelsea along with you. All right, let's talk a little World Cup here, Chels.
1: World Cup.
0: Last year I was a little...
1: Who are we playing? Week. I don't even know.
0: It's all right. I got you. I'm going to get you all set up here. Last week I said some stuff about soccer that I stand by.
1: You were negative.
0: Well, I just said as an American watching soccer, I see some things that are a little bit different. But let me go positive. Okay. I got to tell you what. And Tom Oates is a great sports writer in the state, retired now, but still does some things. And I heard him say something that I thought was so right. And he said, you slap an American jersey on something, you're probably going to be able to get me to a TV screen.
1: Mm-hmm.
0: And when I was watching the United States, and I DVR'd it so I could really sit down and watch it, I'm like, I'm into this.
1: Did you fast forward at all?
0: Not through the game. But I was working
1: really?
0: On my computer. I mean, I wasn't, you know. But the announcer would say, and I would...
1: Pay attention.
0: And I went to some soccer games at the University of Wisconsin. Uh-huh. When I was part of the student radio station, I actually did some broadcasts for men's women's soccer. So I know more about soccer than you would think because you got to learn how to do that when you're going to be a broadcaster, even as a student. But I'm watching, I'm like, dang, I'm into this. Like Canada-Morocco was on Saturday, right? You sit down and it's like, I just don't care. Even if it's Canada, I'm just like, I don't care.
1: Okay.
0: U.S. is playing. I don't know these guys except one or two that I've heard of.
1: Yeah.
0: I'm like, okay, dang, I'm into this.
1: USA.
0: The thing about not knowing the time. Okay, so you don't know exactly how much time because they never stop the clock.
1: Oh, okay.
0: And as much as I complained about that last week, I have to say that when you're watching soccer, I'm trying to be like, okay, let me be respectful of this game. There adds an element of interestingness to, I don't know how much time is left. And I always know at the NBA, I always know at the NFL, the NHL, you know in baseball, how many outs are there. To not know, it's kind of an interesting element to it. I don't know that I like it.
1: Okay.
0: But I respect it.
1: I'm going to have to watch and see what you're talking about.
0: The other thing about soccer that I must give it credit for, it's slow at times, but they never stop. In hockey, you can get a couple license calls. I mean, there's a lot of skating around. You know, in NASCAR, if there's a crash, it takes them 15 minutes to clean the thing up. In soccer, they get that ball, they go.
1: Right.
0: Goes out, they throw it in. You know, corner kick takes a little bit to set up, but the free kick when they scored, I was like, dang, that's pretty cool.
1: Yeah.
0: So I'm into it tonight, 7 o'clock Central.
1: Okay.
0: Again, winner, you're done. So let's go here. This is, if you're not into it now, and by the way, it's in Seattle. Got an uncle out there. Maybe the best soccer community, they say, in the United States.
1: Oh, really?
0: Yep. Big soccer following out there. So try and watch some of it tonight. See if you can get into it because I'm into it.

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2: What a World Cup round of 16 match Sunday night in Mexico City. England eliminated Mexico 3-2. Harry Kane with a penalty kick in the 60th minute. England had a player kicked out in the 54th minute, played a man down for over 50 minutes after that, and still advanced to a quarterfinal Saturday in Miami against Norway, which has never been this far in a World Cup tournament. But Norway won against Brazil 2-1 in New Jersey, thanks to two late goals from Erling Haaland. American star Flo Balogun will play tomorrow after FIFA suspended his red card. The U.S. game Monday night is in Seattle against Belgium. Also on Monday in Dallas, Spain against Portugal, and Portugal superstar Cristiano Ronaldo confirmed this is his final World Cup. He's 41. NASCAR win at Chicago for Chase Briscoe. The Padres ended an 8-game losing streak, beating the Dodgers 5-2. Seattle and Detroit with wins.
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Tomorrow, sunny, 86. Tomorrow night, clear, 62. Wednesday, sunny, 86. Thursday, afternoon showers likely, possibly a thunderstorm, 84. Friday, partly sunny, a slight chance of showers, 81. Saturday, sunny, 83.

0: Hey, it's Reed and Chelsea with you. So, Chels, 4th of July comes and goes. Do you feel at all like, okay, second half of summer, do you feel a little bit of pressure now?
1: No. We did so much in June that I actually wanted to slow down.
0: So a lot of people, they get a little anxious now. And
1: back to school stuff?
0: Especially August 1st, people get

0: anxious. But I always feel like that July 5th, 6th, 7th, people are like, well, dang, we're on the second half slide. Now, you have to realize that's not true. July 15th or 16th would technically be the halfway point.
1: But it does feel weird this year with most schools starting before Labor Day.
0: Because Labor Day is so late.
1: It's like September 7th.
0: Yeah, I feel as though, as much as I don't like it, what day would they get out next year?
1: Right.
0: If you didn't go till after?
1: I don't know.
0: And I don't know. I know there are parents, you and me, that are like, yeah, if we get a routine a weekend early, no, that's not the worst thing.
1: I mean, yeah.
0: Because like the no routine thing is okay for me. But for Chelsea, there are times you're like, we got to keep some semblance here. Because Grant and I are like, no, it's party on. You know,
1: no.
0: It's like, no. Like, but you have been also the first part of summer here. You've been relaxed.
1: Yeah.
0: And I give you credit for that.
1: I've been loosey-goosey.
0: I don't know if loosey-goosey, that's a little far. You have been relaxed.
1: What?
0: I can push you to loosey-goosey.
1: No.
0: That's another level.
1: Then I'm not getting rest and I'm not getting sleep.
0: That's part of loosey-goosey, Chelsea. You're
1: a
0: little tired in loosey-goosey.
1: You don't want to see mama tired, I'll tell you what.
0: Well, don't I know it.

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2: What a World Cup round of 16 match Sunday night in Mexico City. England eliminated Mexico 3-2. Harry Kane with a penalty kick in the 60th minute. England had a player kicked out in the 54th minute, played a man down for over 50 minutes after that, and still advanced to a quarterfinal Saturday in Miami against Norway, which has never been this far in a World Cup tournament. But Norway won against Brazil 2-1 in New Jersey, thanks to two late goals from Erling Haaland. American star Flo Balogun will play tomorrow after FIFA suspended his red card. The U.S. game Monday night is in Seattle against Belgium. Also on Monday in Dallas, Spain against Portugal, and Portugal superstar Cristiano Ronaldo confirmed this is his final World Cup. He's 41. NASCAR win at Chicago for Chase Briscoe. The Padres ended an 8-game losing streak, beating the Dodgers 5-2. Seattle and Detroit with wins.
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7: Sunny this afternoon. Temperatures in the low 80s. East winds 5 to 10. Tonight clear, 56. Tomorrow sunny, 86. Tomorrow night clear, 62. Wednesday sunny, 86. Thursday afternoon showers likely, possibly a thunderstorm, 84. Friday, partly sunny, a slight chance of showers, 81. Saturday, sunny, 83.
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There's Shibuzi and Jelly Roll in Amen on 95.9 Janesville, 99.5 Madison, Bucky Country. Well, I hope you had a good holiday weekend. Back in the saddle here, I'm Mitch Morgan, ready to roll. First, let's look at the birthdays for today. Kevin Hart is 47 today. Shelly Hack is 79. She was the forgotten angel on Charlie's Angels. She was Tiffany Wells on the program. 50 Cent is 51 today. Now, this is just totally wrong. 50 Cent need to be 50. 50. 50 is 50, you know? See what I'm saying? Yeah, it's just so wrong. And then Sylvester Stallone is 80 today. Oh, yeah, absolutely on that one. Then George W. Bush is 60 today. Nobody liked him, but everybody liked Laura Bush, his wife. Fred Dreyer is 80. He was Sergeant Rick Hunter on the Hunter TV series back in the, was that the 70s, late 70s, or the 80s? He was also, Fred Dreyer was supposed to be Sam Malone on Cheers, but the part went to that other guy. Burt Ward, 81, the original Boy Wonder, Robin the Boy Wonder on the Batman TV series. He's still out there, kind of chubbed out just a little bit. Dalai Lama, hello Dolly, 91 years old today. Also, people born in the state, Ned Beatty, he was in Deliverance and a whole bunch of other things. Della Reese,

Jason Aldean with the latest Don't Tell on Me. Well, hello there. Thanks for listening to the radio. I'm Mitch Morgan on 95.9 Janesville, 99.5 megahertz on your Madison station there. It's Bucky Country. Well, tired of hearing about Taylor Swift, the wedding and everything? Well, me too, especially me, but I got to talk about it on the radio just a little bit. The guest list is something that is interesting. One thing for sure, she likes hanging with the big dogs. Here is some people who were invited to this wedding, Taylor and Travis. Selena Gomez, Steven Spielberg, Hugh Grant, Jennifer Lopez, Tom Cruise, Beyonce and Jay-Z, Tim McGraw, Faith Hill, Gwen Stefani, Blake Shelton, Reese Witherspoon, and then it just goes on. Brad Pitt, Bradley Cooper, Ed Sheeran, Dakota Johnson, and Kelsey Ballerini. But then it's interesting here, people who were not invited. Here's where the story gets good. Excuse me. Here's what they had to say. Okay, people who were not invited to the wedding. It looks like this right here. Okay, as I scroll down, as I'm losing my place, obviously, here it is. The big snub, Blake Lively and Ryan Reynolds were not there. Now, a source saying, quote, Taylor is in a different place right now, and she wants to be around people she trusts and to bring her peace. And as far as she concerned, their friendship is done. So no Blake Lively, no Ryan Reynolds. Taylor is in a different place now. That place, ladies and gentlemen, is known as marriage.

0: know.
1: Yeah, there's John Party, Boots Off, that's his new one. There's problems there. John Party and wife Summer divorcing after 5 years of marriage. They issued a joint statement a few days ago saying that they will move forward with love and respect as they navigate co-parenting their daughters. Here is the story on this. In her divorce filing, she's filing on him, Summer requesting full custody of their daughters, full spousal support from John. I'm shocked. Shocked, I tell you. John and Summer met in 2017, became engaged 2019, and married in 2020. You know, it's not the, if you're, you know, in a, these country stars and really all entertainers, if you're not home, it's really hard to be in a marriage because sometimes they're out there on the road gone for like 200 days of the year. It's ridiculous. So hope the best for John and Summer and the daughters. It's just, it breaks my heart, this stuff. It really does. Let's go ahead and take a look at our break, and we'll be right back with Kelsey Ballerini next.
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3: Hi, I'm Steve, and I've been a member of the American Legion for 17 years now. A lot of people think that, you know, it's just a bunch of guys going in there and drinking. While some people probably like that, a lot of these veterans that are in the Legion gives them a sense of purpose because we're all trying to achieve the same goal. It's helping veterans, their families, and the community. Whether you want to get involved in the leadership aspect of the Legion or whether you just want to come to a meeting and see for yourself what we're doing, you're more than welcome to attend.

City. England eliminated Mexico 3-2. Harry Kane with a penalty kick in the 60th minute. England had a player kicked out in the 54th minute, played a man down for over 50 minutes after that, and still advanced to a quarterfinal Saturday in Miami against Norway, which has never been this far in a World Cup tournament. But Norway won against Brazil 2-1 in New Jersey, thanks to two late goals from Erling Haaland. American star Flo Balogun will play tomorrow after FIFA suspended his red card. The U.S. game Monday night is in Seattle against Belgium. Also on Monday in Dallas, Spain against Portugal, and Portugal superstar Cristiano Ronaldo confirmed this is his final World Cup. He's 41. NASCAR win at Chicago for Chase Briscoe. The Padres ended an 8-game losing streak, beating the Dodgers 5-2. Seattle and Detroit with wins.

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3: Sunny this afternoon, temperatures in the low 80s, east winds 5 to 10. Tonight clear, 56. Tomorrow sunny, 86. Tomorrow night clear, 62. Wednesday sunny, 86. Thursday afternoon showers likely, possibly a thunderstorm, 84. Friday partly sunny, a slight chance of showers, 81. Saturday sunny, 83.
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There's Sam Hunt and Hard to Forget here on the radio, 95.9 Janesville, and over on 99.5 for you hippies over there in Madison. It is Bucky Country inviting you to watch the 24-time national champion Rock Aqua, the Rock Aqua J Ski Show. There we go. They're going to do their performance over there at the beautiful Traxler Park Stadium in Janesville, right on Main Street, where you can enjoy pyramids, ballet, jumping and barefoot water skiing from performers of all ages and skill levels. So admission is free. Concessions are available for purchase. And these shows are dependent upon water and weather conditions, of course, right? Performances will take place.

twice weekly on Wednesdays and Sundays, now through Labor Day. No shows on these tournament weekends, but the show started at 7 o'clock through about 11 o'clock, mid-August. And that's going on right now. I always wanted to be one of those. I was a pretty good water skier, but I always thought it was so cool being with those pyramids, you know, the big guys down on the bottom holding up all those beautiful young girls. They won't date me, but they would stand on my shoulders. So that's about as close as I'm going to get to that action. Here comes Kenny Chesney. This is Carry On.

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Shaboozy with good news as we roll into the lunch hour here on our station at 95.9 Janesville, 99.5 Madison, Bucky Country. I got my random fun facts, three things we didn't know yesterday as we get into the lunch hour. Number one, there are as many as 800 languages spoken in New York City. Nowhere in the world has more languages than the borough of Queens, New York. It's got to be a typo on this report here. I can see 80 languages, right? Because I know for a fact in Los Angeles, the public school system, there are like 92 different languages. So 800, a little sketchy, little sketchy. Second thing we wanted to mention here is that we produce between 1 and 2 liters of nasal mucus every day, your basic everyday snot report here, and you end up swallowing most of it. Okay, gross, but medically correct here. All right. And then the last one, according to a producer, actor Alan Young was chosen for the lead role on the Mr. Ed TV series because he just seemed like the sort of guy a horse would want to talk to. So there was that central casting, you know. And of course, Mr. Ed was chosen because he was a horse, of course. Of course. It's all factual here. Getting it right. Matt Cooper is on. This is Highs and Lows.

ahead.

That's Russell Dickerson and Happened to Me here on 95.9 Janesville and 99.5 out of Madtown. Bucky Country State Fair is coming up here. We've got Bailey Zimmerman on the main stage there coming up on Saturday, August 8th. We have tickets for you. 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Here's Florida Georgia Line.

0: Jelly Roll and a Heart of Stone. Hello there into the lunch hour here with me, Mitch Morgan, and a look at the country date book. Here's three things that happened on this date, country music history. 1991, Alan Jackson began the first of 3 weeks at number one on the Billboard Country Singles chart with the song Don't Rock the Jukebox. Story behind the song, Alan Jackson, back home, sitting there in a little club on a Saturday night, listening to the music, drinking beer, and right next to him, somebody slammed down a mug of beer on the jukebox. Then somebody said it, Don't Rock the Jukebox. Alan, being Alan, goes, ooh, there's an idea for a song, and the rest is history. One of my favorite Alan Jackson songs, Don't Rock the Jukebox, for crying out loud. Got 2006, Kris Kristofferson and Waylon Jennings inducted into the Hollywood Rock Walk. 2008, on this day, Kix Brooks ran with the bulls in Spain, where these guys and these bulls come down. Notice no women ever run with the bulls. They're just too smart for that. They don't want to be impaled by these large animals. I don't either, by the way. And then I had one more here, if I can scroll down and see what I was going to talk. Oh, yeah. 2015, Blake Shelton filed for divorce on this date from Miranda Lambert.
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1: What a World Cup round of 16 match Sunday night in Mexico City. England eliminated Mexico 3-2. Harry Kane with a penalty kick in the 60th minute. England had a player kicked out in the 54th minute, played a man down for over 50 minutes after that, and still advanced to a quarterfinal Saturday in Miami against Norway, which has never been this far in a World Cup tournament. But Norway won against Brazil 2-1 in New Jersey, thanks to two late goals from Erling Haaland. American star Flo Balogun will play tomorrow after FIFA suspended his red card. The U.S. game Monday night is in Seattle against Belgium. Also on Monday in Dallas, Spain against Portugal, and Portugal superstar Cristiano Ronaldo confirmed this is his final World Cup. He's 41. NASCAR win at Chicago for Chase Briscoe. The Padres ended an 8-game losing streak, beating the Dodgers 5-2. Seattle and Detroit with wins.
2: Sunny this afternoon, temperatures in the low 80s, east winds 5 to 10. Tonight clear, 56. Tomorrow sunny, 86. Tomorrow night clear, 62. Wednesday sunny, 86. Thursday afternoon showers likely, possibly a thunderstorm, 84. Friday partly sunny, a slight chance of showers, 81. Saturday sunny, 83.

is going on. You can take a picnic lunch, maybe. Take the kids down to beautiful Palmer Park in Janesville and watch a performance on the Camden stage. Then after the show, you can stay and play in the wading pool or explore the accessible Camden Playground. This is free. Goes from 12:30 till 1:30 in the afternoon. TNZ Magic performing this Thursday as well. Yeah, I had a little problem as a kid with the wading pools. You know, there's about three. I always wore a life preserver. That's how insecure I was with that whole thing. It's just insecurity continuing here. Yeah, okay. We got Blake Shelton on the way. And still, one of the top country songs out there. Ella Langley and Choosin' Texas is next.

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There's Luke Combs, Sleepless in a Hotel Room, as we get into our 1 o'clock hour here with me, Mitch Morgan. 4th of July, holiday weekend, and the 250th anniversary of the United States of America winding up now. 86% of us say we are grateful to be Americans. 79% say we are proud to be Americans, but that is just Lee Greenwood. 74% say the American dream is available to them personally. 61% of us believe that America is the land of opportunity. Don't listen to the socialist kids. They are lying to you.

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And you could leave town a rich man. And he said, boys, whatever you're offering, it won't be enough.

Morgan Wallen, and Justin Case. That guy's got so many great songs, doesn't he? Morgan Wallen. Well, I hope you had a great holiday weekend. Here's some of the things that they put a list together, things that are really cool, you know, great reasons to be an American. And just a random list here. The chocolate chip cookie was on this list. Chocolate chip cookie was invented in 1938 at the Toll House Inn in Whitman, Massachusetts. Now, when I was a kid, my mom would call those chocolate chip cookies Toll House, because that's where it came from. Toll House Inn, Whitman, Massachusetts. Number two, we are thankful for air conditioning, especially during the heat wave. The air conditioning unit, invented in 1902 by a guy named Willis Carrier in Brooklyn, New York. I must have got it wrong, because the unit at our house, it says Westinghouse on it, so I made a mistake there. Comic book. Technically, comic books were invented in the 1830s in France, but it was the American comic books that created all the superheroes we have today. Batman, Superman, Wonder Woman, Spider-Man, all that stuff. And then, great to be American. Hip-hop was born in the Bronx, baby. Yeah, it doesn't work for me because I'm not hip and I can't hop. I've proved that many times. Stand-up comedy. Mark Twain. Did you realize Mark Twain was a stand-up comic way back in the day, 1870s, 1880s? Now, what Mark Twain did was he would get an auditorium full of people, and he would get up there and do his routine. He would pay a couple of guys in the audience to laugh. He would say some of these guys would start clapping and get, you know, everybody going. One night, these guys did not show up, and he totally bombed. It happens. I understand all about bombing. Pacific Coast Highway in the United States, one of the most beautiful coastal drives anywhere in the world. You ever get a chance to get out there? I mean, it's wacky politics and everything, but California still is beautiful. And our national parks like Yosemite, Yellowstone, Grand Canyon, Glacier, Zion, the Great Smoky Mountains, nobody does parks better than the good old USA.

0: Parker McCollum killing me. I know I've got a sharp pain in the side here myself on 95.9 Janesville. 99.5 Madison. It's Bucky Country. Okay, here's a few things going on. Luke Combs saying he'll never venture into acting. Luke Combs saying with his touring schedule and three sons at home, combined with the fact that he doesn't think he'd be very good at it, said he's ruling out acting. I think he's right there. He's not really an acting guy. Know your strengths, right? Half of the secret in life is knowing what you're good at. And then we have this here. Eric Church playing three straight nights in Colorado out at what they call Red Rocks near Denver. That starts tonight. Each show will be different as he marks the 20th anniversary of his debut album. These shows will be available to stream on Nugs.com. What? What is that? N-U-G-S.com. Okay. Nugs, not drugs. I made that up. And then finally, Dolly Parton takes to social media to thank Taylor Swift. Taylor Swift and Travis Kelce gave a $2 million donation for Dolly's Imagination Library. That program offers free books to children.
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2: What a World Cup round of 16 match Sunday night in Mexico City. England eliminated Mexico 3-2. Harry Kane with a penalty kick in the 60th minute. England had a player kicked out in the 54th minute, played a man down for over 50 minutes after that, and still advanced to a quarterfinal Saturday in Miami against Norway, which has never been this far in a World Cup tournament. But Norway won against Brazil 2-1 in New Jersey, thanks to two late goals from Erling Haaland. American star Flo Balogun will play tomorrow after FIFA suspended his red card. The U.S. game Monday night is in Seattle against Belgium. Also on Monday in Dallas, Spain against Portugal, and Portugal superstar Cristiano Ronaldo confirmed this is his final World Cup. He's 41. NASCAR win at Chicago for Chase Briscoe. The Padres ended an 8-game losing streak, beating the Dodgers 5-2. Seattle and Detroit with wins.
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7: Sunny this afternoon. Temperatures in the low 80s. East winds 5 to 10. Tonight clear, 56. Tomorrow sunny, 86. Tomorrow night clear, 62. Wednesday sunny, 86. Thursday afternoon showers likely, possibly a thunderstorm, 84. Friday partly sunny, a slight chance of showers, 81. Saturday sunny, 83.

Stars like confetti, there is Dustin Lynch, and you are listening to The Radio on 95.9 in Janesville, and we're also on 99.5 in Madison for you long-haired hippies over there. We got the Wisconsin State Fair coming up here with Bailey Zimmerman in concert on the, what is it, Saturday, August 8th, and you can win tickets by signing up on our website right now at buckycountry.com. Keep on listening. The Energizer Bunny. She keeps going and going and going. Talking about Steph Peters coming up next.

Morgan Wallen and Post Malone together on Bucky Country. Hope you had a great 4th of July. And a reminder, we'll probably be hearing fireworks for at least another week. Sure enough, last night, getting ready for bed, hear some booms in the backyard. I was like, wait a minute, what's going on? Oh, yeah, duh, more fireworks. Hey, Steph's Rugal Files, any of those fireworks stands have big deals so they don't have to load up the inventory? Oh, I might have to check that out and maybe buy some of those bigger fireworks and save in a cool area in my basement to blow up next year. Will that work? Oh, huge mistake I've been making this summer, though, that I want to pass along to you in a couple songs. Speaking of our basements, we'll get into that story.

Tucker Wetmore on Bucky Country. Do you have a dehumidifier in your basement? Whoopsies, learn from my mistake. I have not been running a dehumidifier in my basement. So over the 4th of July weekend, went to my mom's house and she wanted to show us her brand new dehumidifier. You know you're an adult when you get excited for your new dehumidifier, right? But that was the light bulb moment. I look at my husband, I'm like, oh, I have not been running our dehumidifier in our basement. And we have a finished basement now, and we have a ranch-style house, so our basement is larger. So I was like, we might have to have two dehumidifiers. So sure enough, yesterday, we got another dehumidifier, and I got it all set up, and I'm so excited. You can definitely tell the difference after one day. So learn from my mistake. At least have one dehumidifier, maybe even two, running in your basement.

The Dillons together, Dylan Marlowe and Dylan Scott. Boys, back home. I'm Bucky Country. Love supporting our local community theaters. If you have a show this summer you want us to put the spotlight on, send me a message at Bucky Country on Facebook. This next couple weeks, it's the Fort Atkinson Community Theater annual summer musical. 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Get more ticket information online. 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Let's get you updated now on our weather forecast. How much more of the heat do we have, or is it going to be comfortable temperatures now? Blake Shelton music, Luke Combs, and John Party. I'm Bucky Country.

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2: FIFA today dismissed Belgium's appeal over the lifting of U.S. star Folarin Balogun's suspension for tonight's World Cup round of 16 match. FIFA said the appeal was inadmissible because Belgium, quote, is not a party to the proceedings, unquote. Bottom line, Balogun remains eligible to play tonight. Meanwhile, FIFA President Gianni Infantino today released a statement plausibly denying he had anything to do with the lifting of Balogun's suspension, reading in part, quote, FIFA's judicial bodies are independent. I read the decisions of the FIFA Disciplinary Committee when they are issued, unquote. Kickoff tonight at 8 p.m. Eastern. On the field right now, Portugal and Spain are scoreless, crossing into the seventh minute. In the NFL, veteran cornerback Rasul Douglas is signing a one-year contract with the Washington Commanders.
3: Hi, my name is Joe Leon, and I'm the second district commander in the Wisconsin American Legion. And I thought I would never join a veterans organization. One of the best decisions I've ever made in my life was to join the American Legion. The second best decision I made was not to give up. You should do it. It is so rewarding for your soul. This is your opportunity to really have an impact. I would really love for you to explore the local American Legion post near you.
4: Sunny this afternoon, temperatures in the low 80s, east winds 5 to 10. Tonight clear, 56. Tomorrow sunny, 86. Tomorrow night clear, 62. Wednesday sunny, 86. Thursday afternoon showers likely, possibly a thunderstorm, 84. Friday partly sunny, a slight chance of showers, 81. Saturday sunny, 83.
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Luke Holmes on Bucky Country. Your kids involved in any sports this summer? My daughter is playing softball, and I'm one of those moms that does not stay for the practice. I go to the games, but I do not stay for the practice. And I'm seeing more professional athletes actually talking about that, saying, you know, I love parents that want to be there, but for the practices, it actually might do better for your kid to go away. Why is that? So they're not always looking over their shoulder. Oh, did I do it right, Mom? Did I do it right, Dad? And then they get proud of themselves and are motivating themselves, not making you proud. That really stood out to me. So something to think about. Go run some errands. Have your kids do the practice and then, of course, show up for the games. That's what I do. Cole Wetzel and Jesse Murph on Bucky Country, 95.9 Janesville and 99.5 Madison.

Morgan Wallen on Bucky Country. World Cup tonight, Team USA versus Belgium in the next round. And this is where winner continues, loser goes home. I have to set an alarm in my phone because I have to be honest with you. I have not watched a single minute of the World Cup and I want to watch tonight. 7 p.m. Team USA versus Belgium. And we have home field advantage, right? Aren't we in Seattle for this game? George Burge, Luke Bryan, ride, ride, ride on Bucky Country.

Jordan Davis on Bucky Country. So were your fireworks worth the money? We keep note of it every year. We go to my mom's house. She lives in the country. We bring several $100 worth of fireworks. My husband handles the finale, big one. My brother pitches in hundreds of dollars for all the other fun, like 30 rocket ones. And we made note, we even bought one that it looked like a minion, but for legal purposes, it was like yellow character firework. That one was hilarious, though. That was one of our favorites. I think it was like 15 bucks. I just laughed out loud when they couldn't use the word minion. But did you see the new Minions movie out in theaters this weekend? A couple other big blockbusters coming out this month. You have The Odyssey with Matt Damon, the new Spider-Man movie, and the live-action Moana. Brooks and Dunn Music now on Bucky Country.

0: Corey Kent on Bucky Country. Just a reminder, if you think you're seeing Taylor Swift wedding photos, double check the verified sources. Last week, my 12-year-old daughter already said, Mom, I saw Taylor Swift's wedding photos and videos. I said, no, honey, sadly, that's all AI generated. So it was an educational moment of showing her how to look for legit sources and verified sources and triple check it set from several sources, right? That's what I had to do when I saw the headline that Adam Sandler was their wedding officiant. I was like, okay, is this a made up story? Adam Sandler is one of my first celebrity crushes. So I love this wedding even more now that he was the wedding officiant. Taylor Swift's brother was the only person that stood up. She did not have bridesmaids. And then Travis Kelce's brother, Jason Kelce, stood up next to him. We'll play some Taylor in just a moment, along with Kenny Chesney and Luke Holmes. First, an update on our weather forecast here in just 2 minutes on Bucky Country.
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3: In the round of 16 at the World Cup, Portugal and Spain are scoreless at halftime. FIFA today dismissed Belgium's appeal over the lifting of U.S. star Folarin Balogun's suspension for tonight's round of 16 match. FIFA said the appeal was inadmissible because Belgium

0: quote, is not a party to the proceedings, unquote. So Balogun remains eligible to play this evening, kickoff at 8 p.m. Eastern. France superstar Kylian Mbappe just released a statement on social media condemning racist statements made by Paraguayan Senator Celeste Amaria after France beat Paraguay in the round of 32 on Saturday. Mbappe posted in part, quote, "You do not represent Paraguay, that country which has sweated passion and honor throughout the competition," unquote. In the NBA, the Sacramento Kings are waiving veteran forward DeMar DeRozan.
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3: This afternoon, expect sunny skies and highs in the low 80s with northeast winds at 10 miles per hour. Tonight, clear skies with lows near 57. Tomorrow, lots of sunshine, highs near 85. Tomorrow night, mostly clear skies, plus lows in the mid-60s. On Wednesday, mostly sunny skies and temps again in the mid-80s, lows in the upper 60s. Expect southwest winds at 10. Looking ahead to Thursday, rain and thunderstorms moving in, highs near 82, as well as west winds near 10.
4: Buckle up and get set for another long

Dierks Bentley on Bucky Country. What was your favorite yard game to play over the holiday weekend? I played spike ball. That was a lot of fun. My brother brings that every year to my mom's 4th of July party. I'm usually the worst at it, but it's a lot of fun. And we played bags, we played ladder ball, but spike ball was definitely the fan favorite this year. Morgan Wallen, I'm the problem. I'm Bucky Country.

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Shaboozy and Jelly Roll on Bucky Country. Oh, how was his performance at Summerfest? I need to see more photos and videos. I saw a little headline that he gave a very beautiful emotional speech in true Jelly Roll fashion that was very motivating. I have to watch that video. If you were there, I'd love to hear from you at Bucky Country. Add your comments, photos, videos. We have that thread going on our Facebook page right now at Bucky Country. Jordan Davis Music, Jason Aldean, and Old Dominion in just 2 minutes here.

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0: time is 7 p.m. I'm setting an alarm on my phone because I have not watched a single minute. So I need that reminder. We're in round 16 of the World Cup. Winner continue, loser goes home. And we have a field advantage, right? Because isn't it in Seattle? Team USA tonight at 7 o'clock with the World Cup. 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
1: I knew I'd see her around. 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I'd act

keeping it low key. But now it's like these county lines closing in on me. 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

0: Parker McCollum's latest song, Killing Me, on Bucky Country. I'm Steph Peters. Learn from my mistake. Do you have a dehumidifier running in your basement? I have not. Over the 4th of July weekend, when we were at my mom's house, she showed off her new dehumidifier. You know you're an adult when you get excited to show off your new dehumidifier, right? But I'm so glad she did, because that was my wake-up moment. Wait a minute, I don't have mine running. Wait a minute, we have a finished basement now, and with our ranch-style house, you know, basements are usually larger for ranch-style houses, so I'm like, oh, I think we need two dehumidifiers. I can tell a difference from running it from just one day now. So whoopsies, make sure your dehumidifier is running in the basement, especially during the hot, humid months, right? Let's get you updated on that weather forecast now in just 90 seconds. To Thomas Rhett, Morgan Wallen, and Luke Bryan on Bucky Country.
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This afternoon, expect sunny skies and highs in the low 80s, with northeast winds at 10 miles per hour. Tonight, clear skies with lows near 57. Tomorrow, lots of sunshine, highs near 85. Tomorrow night, mostly clear skies, plus lows in the mid-60s. On Wednesday, mostly sunny skies and temps again in the mid-80s, lows in the upper 60s. Expect southwest winds at 10. Looking ahead to Thursday, rain and thunderstorms moving in, highs near 82, as well as west winds near 10.

The Browns, Kane Brown and Caitlin Brown on Bucky Country, sending you to another concert. Let's head on out to the Wisconsin State Fair. Bailey Zimmerman headlining this August, and we have another ticket giveaway, buckycountry.com. It's right there on the homepage. Get your name in right now. We know you're busy. 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Click on Bailey Zimmerman and get your name in now. We're going to be picking five winners this week. Good luck. Kenny Chesney.

95.9 WBKY Stoughton, Janesville, and 99.5 Madison. 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

0: Some good news from the Pacific Ocean, watching Kelsey row all by herself, breaking all the records on Bucky Country. I'm Steph Peters. I went down the rabbit hole. I mean, there's so many more videos I still have yet to watch. My friends and I were chit-chatting about this over the weekend. I want to see the video where fish just start jumping into Kelsey's boat. But yeah, she did accomplish this solo row over the weekend. Hundreds were there in Hawaii to welcome her. It was a 2,400-mile journey. All by herself, she finished in 43 days, 17 hours and 55 minutes, beating all the records before her and now becoming also the youngest American woman to compete and actually successfully do this journey all by herself. Which video or which story just amazed you? Whether it was how she protected her skin, when did she eat, drink, sleep, her coffee. That was an interesting, would you rather have weak coffee for more days or stronger coffee for a couple days? Anyways, just incredible. You Row Kelsey is her social media handle when you want to check that out. Luke Combs music to Jason Aldean and Blake Shelton here in just 1 minute on Bucky Country.
1: 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But as you get to be older, who's going to be there to protect your benefits? 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

0: Dylan Marlowe and Dylan Scott on Bucky Country. A nice day to go to the beach. Don't forget the sunscreen and the baby powder. If you're like my friend Kate, who is just so sick of sand being everywhere, something I do is when we're trying to get all done at the beach, we put baby powder on. And what that does, it sucks up the water out of the sand, and then you can just brush the sand off a lot easier. 2 minutes away from an update with our weather forecast to Zach Brown Band, Morgan Wallen, and Bailey Zimmerman, who we're going to hook you up with some more concert tickets to during Steph's Smile of the Day on Bucky Country.
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3: This afternoon, expect sunny skies and highs in the low 80s with northeast winds at 10 miles per hour. Tonight, clear skies with lows near 57. Tomorrow, lots of sunshine, highs near 85. Tomorrow night, mostly clear skies plus lows in the mid 60s. On Wednesday, mostly sunny skies and temps again in the mid-80s, lows in the upper 60s. Expect southwest winds at 10. Looking ahead to Thursday, rain and thunderstorms moving in, highs near 82, as well as west winds near 10.
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Riley Green, Luke Holmes on Bucky Country. Bailey Zimmerman before that. Who's in Steph's smile of the day? I'm Steph Peters. Before I head out, it's Steph's smile of the day. Hooking you up with these Bailey Zimmerman concert tickets, of course, is making me smile. Sending you out to the Wisconsin State Fair. We're going to be picking five winners this week, so you might as well be one of them. 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It'll take you less than 20 seconds. Bailey Zimmerman, Wisconsin State Fair, and yes, your fair admission is included in this concert ticket. BuckyCountry.com. Good luck. Enjoy the rest of your night with Ritter. He'll have music from Jelly Roll, Zach Top, and Luke Bryan. Kane Brown's latest song called Woman on Bucky Country, 95.9 Janesville and 99.5 Madison.

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0: Well, the weekend has come and gone, and here we are again. Hello, Monday. Let's just get through another one and get to the fun part, right? It's the things we have to tell ourselves to get through the day, right?
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1: What up? It's Ritter. And if you're one of the people who thought the World Cup wasn't a big deal, like no one's going to care about it, the TV ratings say otherwise. More than 43 million people have watched the U.S. win in the round of 32. That's just one match. That's not like all of these together. It's like 92% increase, they say, compared to the last World Cup, which was also in Qatar and played in November. A lot of factors involved there. But whether you're a diehard or kind of just coming in because the World Cup is here in the States, people are definitely watching, and it's been a lot of fun.
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6: This afternoon, expect sunny skies and highs in the low 80s with northeast winds at 10 miles per hour. Tonight, clear skies with lows near 57. Tomorrow, lots of sunshine, highs near 85. Tomorrow night, mostly clear skies plus lows in the mid-60s. On Wednesday, mostly sunny skies and temps again in the mid-80s, lows in the upper 60s. Expect southwest winds at 10. Looking ahead to Thursday, rain and thunderstorms moving in, highs near 82, as well as west winds near 10.
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0: Even when you're in the city, we'll put you in a country state of mind.

By the way, I mentioned the World Cup. Congrats to both Mexico and Canada, who made their run into the round of 16, and unfortunately both lost over the weekend. U.S. men, let's continue.